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I was happy being quiet. But of course, they wouldn't leave me alone. My parents tried every trick in the book, from speech therapists to child psychologists. They even tried bribery. I could have anything, as long as I said it out loud.

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0: 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She had the facial grimacing. And then the psychiatrist was saying, "Julie, Julie, can you hear me? 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And all of a sudden, Julie struck out.
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1: 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It's waving to your neighbor. It's the things we should have been doing all along. And when this tragedy passes and we're able to come together, we'll be stronger than ever because we've already pulled together. Stay apart. 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

0: Hope you enjoyed your meal. And I just want to say, he's lucky to have a brother like you.
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0: 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I am a United States Marine.
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this is one thing that I was going to wait a while before we talked about. Maybe we'll talk about it now so you can think about it, because we all have to make some kind of plans for ourselves. 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

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And you damn well better treat each other that way, because if you don't, then we blow the whole thing, but we've got it right there.

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0: pass it on.
1: 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And this is what I've found. I'm more aware of my neighbor's well-being. I'm saying thanks to those who help keep my life as normal as possible. My mail carrier, my grocery cashier, my delivery person. I find myself caring about others instead of just looking out for myself. And oh, my goodness, does it feel good. Goodness is in you.
0: Pass it on.
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When you have talented young men making music, it's something. But when they're all from the one family, well, it's worth hearing. And what's more, they're brothers as well.

S. Bowers. 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Our spring dresses, suits, and coats are beautiful, and the values unusual.

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